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1: Hey, look at this. When it comes to dating, admitting you've gone to therapy will attract more matches, according to Eli Finkel, who's a psychology professor at Northwestern. Eli says in the 1980s and 90s, it would be hard to imagine that saying, oh, I see my therapist regularly, that that would increase your dating status. But now, taking care of your mental health is carrying a lot of weight. Potential partners will ask the usual questions like, what do you do for a living? Where did you grow up? But now they also are asking, what's your love language and what's your attachment style? Psychology professor Paul Eastwick from UC Davis agrees with all of this. He says, having done some work on your mental health gives daters a competitive advantage today. And according to the Singles in America report, when people were asked what they're looking for in a prospective partner, there were the typical answers, attractiveness, trustworthiness, humor, and similar interests. But for the first time, a big characteristic made the top five. People said they wanted matches with emotional maturity and the ability to, quote, process their feelings.
2: Intelligence for your life.
1: And coming up, regular exercise, crucial for good health, right? But I'm going to share fascinating new research in the journal Current Biology that explains why exercising too much will lead to bad decisions with your finances and food choices. How does this work? It's next.
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0: Hey, it's John Tesh on More 96.1. Here's another one of those awesome sleep hacks backed by science. Are you ready? Just stir some nutmeg powder into warm milk or tea before bed. According to the Journal of Ethnopharmacology, nutmeg has natural compounds that have sedative effects that can help you drift off faster and stay asleep longer. And nutmeg helps with light sleep and deep sleep, which is the most restorative, of course, the deep sleep. All you need is a teaspoon of nutmeg in your warm milk or nighttime tea. It's worth a try.
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1: Time to talk about our bank accounts and PTSD. Yeah, you don't need to fight in a war or live through a car crash to have PTSD, post-traumatic stress disorder, because our financial debt is giving us PTSD too. I will explain. Over 80% of the population right now has debt, and the average amount of credit card debt alone, what do you think? It's right around $16,000 per household. That's the average. And the stress from carrying that kind of financial burden is manifesting itself as PTSD. This comes from psychological research scientist Dr. Galen Buckwater. He says he first noticed his own clients were showing symptoms of the mental disorder, so he decided to research it further. And he found that one in four people experience a debilitating amount of financial stress. And for millennials, it's even worse because of student loans and low-paying jobs. For them, it's one in three people. Dr. Buckwater calls it acute financial stress, and he says these are a few of the symptoms. Exhibiting strong avoidance behaviors like ignoring bills or continuing to spend even though you know you shouldn't, basically putting your head in the sand. And irritability, self-destructive behavior, and isolation. Buckwater says the best thing to do here is to start with something small and achievable. You need a few small victories along the way. The sense of accomplishment you get, for example, from paying off the credit card with a small balance can motivate you to tackle much bigger debts.
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1: John Tesh here with a powerful piece from our Success 101 files. If one of your goals is to expand your skill set, don't worry that it will be hard to learn a bunch of new stuff at once, like learning to create a web page and then studying marketing at the same time and photo editing all at once. Research from UC Riverside has found that older adults who tackled several classes simultaneously, like learning Spanish, photography, and drawing, they improved their thinking skills in 6 weeks, putting them on par with people 30 years younger. It's because juggling several different mental tasks improved their confidence and their working memory, which impacts everything from our productivity to our decision-making ability, to our problem-solving skills, and that translated to faster learning overall.
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0: Good evening, Shenandoah Valley. It's more 96.1. Time for some relaxation intelligence. You know, the latest way to relax, say the experts, is called stress sketching. Now, this is basically just doodling. But according to Psych Central, it can be a form of art therapy and have a positive effect on your health. Because it turns out when you're doodling or stress sketching, you're exercising your creativity and imagination, which will lower your anxiety level. So what should you stress sketch? Well, spend 3 minutes doodling a pattern that contains curves. So ocean waves, maybe, hearts, or the letter U. Psychologists say any movements that flow across the page are going to be calming. And doodling helps release tension so you can focus on the important stuff. The latest way to relax is once again called stress sketching, also known as doodling.
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0: 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John Tesh here.
1: I have a question for you, a little psych test for you. When talking about your skills, do you regularly have thoughts like, I'm not very good at this, or, well, I'm no expert? If so, experts say you probably have better skills than you think, and you may even be above average. This is according to psychologist David Dunning, who has done more than 80 major studies on what's now known as the Dunning-Kruger effect. This describes a surprising paradox that happens when people are asked to estimate their expertise in a particular skill, whether it's welding, solving math problems, or playing an instrument. Dunning found the less people actually know about a particular subject or skill, the more likely they are to overestimate their expertise and describe themselves as great at it. But the more people learn, the more likely they are to be modest and underestimate their experience, saying things like, I'm not very good at that. What's happening? Well, the easiest way to explain it is that when you first start learning something, let's say playing piano, it's normal to get excited when you learn to play your first song, for example. But Dunning says, if you truly study piano, you quickly realize it takes years of specialized training to become great. And once you start comparing yourself to that standard, it's normal to think you're not very good. Basically, the more we know, the more we realize how much there is to know. That's deep, right? And that, in a nutshell, is the Dunning-Kruger effect.
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0: Directly from our dating and relationship files, good stuff here. If you've just started dating somebody, no matter how old you are, here are some texts you should never send early on in your relationship. This comes from relationship coach Laura Davis, who wrote the book Love at First Click. First, never text, "I'm looking forward to spending more time together." This sounds harmless, but Davis says it borders on creepy because unless you're in a serious relationship, you're going to freak them out. So focus on the next date and nothing beyond that. Davis recommends saying, "Last night was fun. How's Friday night for you? Want to go bowling?" Also, beware texting someone thinking of you. Davis says, if you don't know each other very well yet, it can sound stalkerish. I think I always sound stalkerish. It's just too much intimacy too soon. It makes you seem desperate thinking of you. So stick to messages that imply you're thinking about the person without going over the top. Like, "Hanging out with you was cool. Let's do it again." And then no matter how long it took to hear from your date, never text this: "Where have you been?" Because few things will scare people away faster than making them feel guilty about not being in touch.
1: Intelligence for your life.
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0: hope your night's going great, Shenandoah Valley. It's more 96.1. So when many of us hear the word vacation, we picture lounging by the pool and doing absolutely nothing all day. That's what I picture. But when it comes to our health and well-being, new research is showing that vacations are better for us when they include some active adventures. For example, adventure vacations make us less stressed. There was a study involving 900 lawyers who have one of the most stressful jobs on the planet, of course. And the researchers found that the lawyers whose vacations included activities like kayaking or zip lining, they had lower levels of stress in their daily lives compared to lawyers who just sat on the beach. It's because physical activity triggers the release of feel-good endorphins, which are proven to help relieve pain and stress. Also, if you travel with your family, an adventure vacation will bring you closer as a family. A Purdue University study found that when we share fun activities, anything from rock climbing to a day of sailing, we encourage communication and a sense of solidarity. Plus, it gives us more shared memories to talk about when we get home as a family. And that leads to a stronger family bond. The adventure vacation.
1: Intelligence for your life.
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0: Okay, intelligent people, the next time you misplace something, your phone, your keys, stuff like that, I want you to try this. Focus on searching in the Eureka Zone. That recommendation comes from Michael Solomon, who wrote the book How to Find Lost Objects. 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Because based on his research, that's where most lost items generally turn up. The problem is that we tend to overlook them because they're camouflaged or hidden, like under a magazine. Or you may just be so frantic to find the object that your stress literally blinds you from noticing the keys right in front of you. Focus on searching in that Eureka Zone.
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7: More 96.1 Shenandoah Valley weather.
8: Partly cloudy skies early this morning. Could see a thunderstorm in a few areas with a low at 65. Later today, more showers and thunderstorms. High 82. This weekend, a chance of thunderstorms. Highs near 80 Saturday. Close to 90 on Sunday. From the News Talk 92.1 and 550 WSVA Weather Center, I'm Frank Welt.
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6: 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Okay, just picking it up to see it. 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
9: 496.1 Shenandoah Valley weather.
10: Partly cloudy skies early this morning. Could see a thunderstorm in a few areas with a low at 65. Later today, more showers and thunderstorms. High 82. This weekend, a chance of thunderstorms. Highs near 80 Saturday. Close to 90 on Sunday. From the News Talk 92.1 and 550 WSVA Weather Center, I'm Frank Welt.
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From the top of a Quartz Court courthouse in McCott's Construction Studios, WMQR and WMQR HD1 Broadway, Harrisonburg, Woodstock. 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
7: Partly cloudy skies early this morning. Could see a thunderstorm in a few areas with a low at 65. Later today, more showers and thunderstorms. High 82. This weekend, a chance of thunderstorms. Highs near 80 Saturday. Close to 90 on Sunday. From the News Talk 92.1 and 550 WSVA Weather Center, I'm Frank Welt.
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5: Partly cloudy skies early this morning. Could see a thunderstorm in a few areas with a low at 65. Later today, more showers and thunderstorms. High 82. This weekend, a chance of thunderstorms, highs near 80 Saturday, close to 90 on Sunday. From the News Talk 92.1 and 550 WSVA Weather Center, I'm Frank Welt.
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5: Partly cloudy skies early this morning. Could see a thunderstorm in a few areas with a low at 65. Later today, more showers and thunderstorms. High 82. This weekend, a chance of thunderstorms. Highs near 80 Saturday. Close to 90 on Sunday. 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

0: before you go, there's something I want you to have.
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0: Yeah, yes it is.
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17: If your mother-in-law really, really loved something, would you rip it out of her hands and throw it out the front door?
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0: Good morning, Dayton.
1: Oh, it's not going the way I thought on our Facebook page, no. Dan on Raven. What would you do if your mother-in-law came over every weekend to see the grandkids and have dinner with you, but she brought her dog, and you're not a dog person, you know? It's tough. And she's not. She's not a dog person. She doesn't like the dog is hairy. She doesn't like the dog slobber. She thinks that her child, is allergic because they get hives
2: maybe
1: all the
2: slightly.
1: Time. Yeah, but Eric's like, ever since my dad died, it's all she's got is that puppy.
3: Yeah, I mean, listen, when you get older, a lot of times for people, this is their whole universe, their whole reason for existing, right? So if your mom is comfortable and most comfortable when she has her dog with her, it's kind of hard to be like, listen, I think you should leave the dog at home. Personally, myself, I'd be worried that my mom would be like, okay, not say anything and just not come over as often now.
1: Yeah, a lot of our text messages coming in. Let's see. Let's look at our Facebook at Anna and Raven. It's rude to bring your pet with you to someone's house without asking. But is it rude for your mom? Like, I feel like your mom gets different set of rules.
3: Your mom gets to do whatever.
1: Yeah.
3: Right.
1: Yeah. What do you think? 1-800-330-9999. Maria?
4: I'm on his side. I'm in a very similar situation myself. I lost my dad in February, and I need to go to my mom's house on a daily basis just to let the dog out. It would be much easier if she rehomed the dog, but that's not an option. This is her life.
3: Right.
4: It's her companion. It's her dog. I literally drop everything every day to go let out her pit bull, which I used to be terrified of, but he's the sweetest dog ever. I get the hair. I get the drool. I'm also a grandmother, so, I get, and I have four kids, so I get all of that, but like she said herself, it's only a couple of hours, you know? Enjoy the time you have with his mom, because it goes quick.
3: Tommy, what do you think? Whose side are you on?
5: I'm on his side. She is clearly making up excuses because she just doesn't want the dog at her house. I don't believe that her child even has allergies. She's probably just saying that to make herself feel better. If that mother-in-law wants to bring the dog and it brings her comfort, she can suck it up for a couple hours a week and clean her house and sweep afterwards.
3: Mm, yeah. To me, hives are the mark of a lie when it comes to an allergic reaction. I got to see these hives. How large are they? How believable are these hives, Anna?
1: I don't want to say she's lying about the kid. That's not a fair thing to say either.
6: The verdict is in. Jury foreman, what are the results?
1: Eric, our audience agreed with you today. If it means so much to her, Brandy, this seems like something you're going to have to sacrifice to keep everybody happy, especially your mother-in-law.
7: Okay. Well, maybe we can start having dinner outside while it's still warm. Maybe that will help. At least we'll all be outside. There'll be more air, and I don't really have to be around the dog as much, and neither does my daughter. And the dog will still be there, and his mom can be happy.
3: Fair point. Good idea. Might also suggest some grooming. That might lessen the allergy reaction as well. Mm-hmm. And clean the dog up. Then you might not feel as kind of, you know, icked out about it. Eric, you get the votes here, but still some work to be done for everybody to be comfortable, I think.
8: Yes, but I'm more so happy that it won't be as big a deal to try to take the dog away from mom. I think we'll be able to, you know, have a compromise where everybody can kind of be happy in this one. And I'm glad mom will have her dog because it means a lot to her at this point. So I'm happy that they decided that I was right.
1: You got a problem too, send an email, couplescore@annonraven.com.
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10: Showers and thunderstorms around this afternoon. Look for a high near 80. Tonight, a chance of showers and thunderstorms early. Low 66. Tomorrow, some more thunderstorms, partly sunny and 81. And a thunderstorm Sunday with a high at 86. 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
1: If you've listened to the show with any regularity, you may know that anytime Raven is asked a question about literature during Can't Beat Raven, he only has one answer, and that answer is Stephen King.
3: That's because that's the only answer that anybody needs, because he's the only author in American history.
1: Right. That being said,
3: and
1: we have begged Stephen King to come on this show many a times.
3: I mean, I feel like, honestly, how many times do you think we've said his name over the years?
1: A bazillion quadrillion.
3: Yeah, I mean, it's got to be in the thousands, really, honestly. And we've submitted to him, and it's crickets, man.
1: So
3: it's just crickets.
1: Imagine our surprise the other day when, from the producer's room, we hear line one, Stephen King, and we look over, and sure enough, on the caller ID, it says Stephen King.
3: Yep.
1: It's coming up next.
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0: Good morning, Broadway.
1: It has been a dream of the show to have Stephen King call in. If you've listened with any regularity, whenever Raven doesn't know an answer to a literature question during Can't Beat Raven, which is every time, his answer is Stephen King.
2: Stephen King is the only writer that exists. There was a time during my lifespan, Anna, that I had read every single novel Stephen King had written, also as Richard Bachman.
1: Cool. So imagine our surprise when producer Sophia yelled out, Stephen King on line one. And this is the call we received.
2: Stephen King, hello. Thank you for calling, finally. I mean, I have mentioned your name 10 million times on the program. I'm glad you actually called.
3: Hey, man, autographs, $10, no problem. My name is actually Stephen King, no joke.
2: Your name is Stephen King, as a matter of fact.
3: And Dad had it before it was famous. I'm Junior. So it kind of worked out.
2: Right.
1: Is your dad Stephen King?
2: I mean, he's also Stephen King.
3: Yeah.
1: No, but like the one that wrote it?
2: No, he's not the author.
3: No. If I had that kind of money, I'd be driving a much better car.
2: Right. Okay. I'd like it, actually, though, if every time we mentioned Stephen King, you would appear as him.
1: Right.
2: Because I've been begging Stephen King to be on this show for a long time. And by begging, I mean I've never reached out to him personally.
1: Well, I mean, Sophia,
2: never in my life. But I just keep saying his name.
1: Right.
2: Yeah.
1: We've tried. He has no interest in being on the show.
2: It's true.
3: You never know how your wishes are going to be granted.
2: That's right. It could happen at some point.
1: How does it feel to have a name like that? Do people always make jokes?
3: It's been my entire life. Are you kidding me?
2: Yeah.
3: Like I was born in 77 when his movie started really hitting. So it's been my entire life.
2: But I would think that sometime it could lead to an upgrade at like a hotel or something.
3: Oh, well, you know, I mean, I've never had to actually like advertise. If I was like running for anything, people would vote for me.
2: Yep.
3: If
2: nice.
3: I was, you know, it comes with a lot of perks.
2: Right. Women want it. Right.
3: Yeah, and the funniest part is one of my best friends growing up was John Mayer.
2: Come on!
3: And he didn't get famous till we were in college.
2: Yep.
3: And then he came home bitching, and it's like, who are you talking to?
2: Right.
3: I lived my whole life this way.
1: So hold on, I need a timeout, because I am confused. Person that's not the real author, Stephen King.
2: Mm-hmm.
1: Your best friend was a man named John Mayer.
2: He is a man named John Mayer.
1: But the John Mayer that's not the famous musician. You just both happen to be two random dudes named Stephen King and John Mayer
2: that are best
1: friends.
3: That is correct.
2: I would name the dog George Washington.
1: So that was fun. And I started thinking about it. If you're going to have the same name as any celebrity, what would be the name that you chose? Because I know four Jennifer Lopez's. For real.
2: Yeah.
1: And not like every time I say like Jennifer Lopez, you get like jokes all the time. None of them are ever amused. And I'm like, how can you not be excited about the fact that you're Jenny from the block?
2: Here's the thing is that if I'm going to have a famous name, I want it to open doors for me.
1: Mm.
2: Right? So like famous and like not to be questioned. What if I was like Banksy? Nobody knows what he looks like.
1: You just rolled around and your credit card name said Banksy?
2: I feel like a lot of people don't know what Zuckerberg looks like or Mr. Beast. Like, if you watch him on YouTube, that's one thing. But if not, you have no idea what that dude looks like.
1: Mark Zuckerberg is a good name to have.
2: And then there's people that I could be mistaken for, and then they feel bad because they think how far I've fallen. And then they might give me something anyways, too, like Ralph Macchio or Vince Vaughn or...
1: Right.
2: James Gandolfini, except he's dead.
1: Yeah, you don't want to be James Gandolfini right now. Okay, so if you could choose any celebrity name that you have the same name as them, what would it be? 1-800-330-9999.
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1: Imagine our surprise when Stephen King called in, except it wasn't the real Stephen King. It was just a listener that happened to have the name Stephen King.
2: I mean, it was a real Stephen King. He's just not the Stephen King we were looking for.
1: Right.
2: I randomly was watching a news report yesterday, and they went to a Sergeant Stephen King who was on a bicycle.
1: I was like, wait a minute,
2: they're kind of everywhere now today, right?
1: Right, because sometimes you have a name that happens to be a celebrity's name. His best friend growing up, the fake Stephen King, was John Mayer. Like, what are the chances?
2: Feels weird, right?
1: Right?
2: Right. You walk into any restaurant or whatever, and people are like, oh, now we get it, jokesters, jerks.
1: But if you could choose any celebrity's name, because I always say, like, I know multiple Jennifer Lopez's, and none of them think it's funny.
2: Not when
1: I call them Jenny from the block.
2: Nope.
1: Not one of them. But I was like, you know what I want my famous name to be?
2: Mm.
1: Dolly Parton.
2: Oh, like that.
1: If your name is Dolly Parton, and you make hotel reservations under Dolly Parton, first of all,
2: they put you the presidential.
1: Right.
2: They move you to the penthouse.
1: That Marriott 3-star hotel is like, Dolly Parton's coming.
2: Yeah.
1: Right. You get whatever upgrade is available.
2: Any, table that you want at the restaurant, that's going to happen too.
1: Yes. Somebody wrote on our Facebook page, they want their name to be Solange. Solange was interesting.
2: I like that. Cher would be good. Imagine how surprised people would be when it was me that I stepped out and they're waiting for the last name and you'd be like, that's it.
1: That's it.
2: Cher.
1: Yeah. If you could have any celebrity's name, what would it be? 1-800-330-9999.
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0: picture of your food.
1: It's not too late. I mean, there's a couple weeks left here in summer, Anna. There could be people out there getting the last minute trip in or whatever right now. The winner could be out there, and you could capture with the perfect photo a $500 DoorDash gift card. Pretty sweet deal.
0: That's right. So, Anna and Raven Vacation Foods, head to annaandraven.com, upload a picture, let us know why the meal was so good, where were you, and you're in the running to win.

0: is pushing back against it. He's telling people to not do this because obviously he doesn't want to be the scene of Jaws 5. Are we on 5?
1: Right? We're on 5.
0: We're on 5. Very good. Five. Yep. Right. I came up with a solution.

0: Yep.
1: And you won't have a toon-ton killing machine nibbling at your feet. Just go to the pool. I hate the beach so much.
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0: Congratulations, you made it to Friday.
12: Oh.
0: It was a long week.
12: Sometimes it just, it feels like it goes on and on and on and on and on.
0: Yeah. That was one of these weeks.
12: Yeah.
0: What was the weirdest thing you saw? You know, you're like in the mundane, you're kind of just doing the same thing over and over, but there's always that one thing that stuck out and you're like, huh.
12: Wait a minute, that was odd.
0: That was weird.
12: Yeah.
0: Yeah. Oddly enough, for me, it was driving into work earlier.
12: Mm.
0: I might have seen a ghost. It's coming up next.
12: Here we go again.
0: Okay.

0: Hey, Shen Valley, it's Anna and Raven on More 96.1. It might have been a ghost. I'm not 100% sure.
1: Here we go.
0: Okay.
1: What was it?
0: Congratulations, you have made it to Friday. What was the weirdest thing you saw all week? You know how it goes. Some weeks are just long and boring, and you do the same thing over and over, but there's always that one thing that sticks out.
1: Where did you supposedly see a spectral,
0: so weird,
1: whatever it may be?
0: I don't know. Raven, producer Sophia.
1: What do you mean you don't know?
0: Like, Justin, I was driving into work, yeah. Right? And I'm just, it's like a 2-lane highway. It's not a walkway or anything like that. And I drive it every single day. I don't ever see anybody on it. And there was just a man walking in the opposite direction. And he was just wearing like jeans and a button down and looked like a completely normal guy, except that it's the middle of the night and there's nothing there. And it just caught me off guard. And I looked at him and he was well dressed. And then I looked in like my side view mirror after I drove by him because I'm like, what's he doing out here?
1: And he disappeared.
0: It wasn't there.
1: He was gone.
2: 2 miles later down the road, he was there again.
1: He was there again. And you could see through him like a jellyfish.
0: It was weird.
3: I believe you.
0: It was just weird. It didn't make sense. And then it was just, then he wasn't there when I looked in the side view mirror.
1: Did you see the wolf that you always see along that path too that you've told me multiple times existed there?
0: That's a different road.
1: Maybe the wolf ate the guy. It's a different road? I thought it was the same road. Are you sure it's a different road?
0: It's a different road, and
1: okay.
0: The ghost wolf is not on that road. Raven, what was the weirdest thing you saw this week?
1: I actually saw a coyote this week, a large coyote. I mean, it was big. At first, I thought it was like somebody's like husky that had gotten out or whatever. Usually, like a coyote looks a little bit ratty, and they're like thin, and they're kind of timid or whatever. This one looked like he wanted to pull like a sled with your children on the back of it so he could take them back to his house and maybe eat them.
0: Oh.
1: It was definitely... The large coyote was very big.
0: Was it a ghost coyote?
1: Nope.
0: No.
1: It was a real coyote. I saw him. He saw me. We looked at each other.
0: Mm-hmm.
1: But it was also like this cool, like primal moment where we just kind of, we evaluated each other. And I was like, you know what?
0: Would he kiss Mr. the coyote?
1: Mr. Coyote, I'm not going
2: to
1: wrestle you
2: up?
1: This time. You know, I'm not going to mess with you. You don't mess with me. And it was like that. Yeah, it was a little nod.
0: All right. Sophia, what did you saw this week?
3: I went to a home decor store for a return. And I saw someone leaving with a Christmas tree in August.
0: Yeah.
3: I was very surprised.
1: That's just good planning, Sophia.
3: Is it though?
2: Probably the time.
1: Yes. It's a great time to get them on special.
3: I think they're going to be the same price through Christmas, don't you think?
1: Nope.
2: No.
1: They go up.
3: My bad.
1: Supply and demand, man.
3: Are you
1: in the market for a Christmas tree? Because now's the time.
3: Not yet.
1: Okay. Well.
0: It's always the same thing. And I know, it sounds ridiculous because I can't think like that. Like, I have to go in order. But I went to the same thing. I went to one of those home stores and they had all the Halloween stuff out because, of course, you know, it's August.
3: Yep.
0: And right. And I was like, I can't do this. Like, I can't do this yet. Like, I'm not there. I know that when it's actually October and I want it, it will no longer be here because they'll be putting Valentine's Day things out.
1: Right.
0: But
1: it'll cost you 20% more to get it from somewhere else.
0: Yeah,
1: so that's right.
0: I don't know. Yeah. Justin, weirdest thing you saw this week?
2: I saw a woman walking a dog, and the dog was wearing a Hawaiian shirt.
0: Oh,
1: nice.
2: It was
0: so cute.
2: It was adorable, but I did a double take. It was not a ghost. I looked and I said, that dog is wearing a Hawaiian shirt.
1: Yeah.
2: It was a dog-sized, made for the dog, and it was peculiar.
1: Yeah.
0: The Hawaiian shirt is a conversation that we should have all on its own because I find that it says a lot about a person and a dog.
1: Well, we actually spent some time with somebody that wears Hawaiian shirts like as a trademark this past week. And I saw them 3 days after the first time I initially saw them and they were wearing the same Hawaiian shirt.
0: Oh, wow. He was
1: and
0: mad.
1: If you're going to wear Hawaiian shirts as like a trademark, you have to own like 20 of them.
3: Yeah.
1: It was gross, dude. You own like 3 shirts and it's weird.
0: Maybe he only packed 3 shirts, but okay, we're not getting to that now. But
1: it's weird.
0: If you saw a ghost this week, no, I'm kidding. What's the weirdest thing? What's the weirdest thing you saw this week? 1-800-330-9999.
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5: Roads are looking pretty good out there for your Friday so far. No accidents or major delays to pass on, but if you're seeing it and we're not saying it, call the WSVA Traffic and News Tip line at 540-214-2500 and let us know. From the WSVA Traffic Center, I'm Lyndon Kaiser.
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4: More 96.1 Shenandoah Valley weather.
13: Partly to mostly cloudy, some afternoon and evening showers and thunderstorms possible, the high near 80. Tonight going down to 66. This weekend, partly sunny with some thunderstorms, 81 Saturday, 86 Sunday. 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

0: It's not anything to do with this, but we have one listener that every day just sends us pictures of their cats. Every single day. Just sends pictures of their cats. No explanation.
1: Yeah.
0: No words. No like, hey, Anna and Raven, like these are my, just pictures of their cats.
1: Are you sure that they're all their cats or they're just random cats?
0: No, I mean, look.
1: Yeah.
0: It's their cat. It's their house.
1: Like, it appears to be.
0: Yeah, it's just pictures of their cats in their house. And it's very nice, but it's a little weird.
1: It's unique. Let's put it that way. We don't want to stop you.
0: No, listen.
1: I want to encourage you to keep sending pictures of your pets.
0: I'm going to look at these pictures all day.
1: Yeah.
0: Well, look, there's the cats. Yeah. All right. What's the weirdest thing you saw this week? 1-800-330-9999.
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1: 692 times. That's how many times politicians have done this one thing over the last, 60 years or so. And the question is...
2: 60? I feel like you're making that number up.
1: No, I have it written down in front of me. I have to, otherwise I get text messages being like, where do those stats come from?
2: Okay.
1: I have to have like a link. But anyway, what are they doing? And are we okay with it? It's coming up next.

0: Las Vegas was built for stars. And on August 22nd, two of boxing's biggest take center stage. Rolly Romero never follows the script.
1: This is my game.
0: Teofimo Lopez has never needed one.
2: This guy's got a big mouth.
0: For years, they've had plenty to say.
2: All you do is talk.
0: But with world championship gold on the line, can they back it?
1: Teo, I'm here. I'm going all in.
0: It's time to put up or shut up. Rolly Romero versus Teofimo Lopez, August 22nd.
2: I'll shut you up.
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3: There's definitely times in my life, and even days now, that I swear a whole lot more than most of the other time. Most of the time, I don't really swear in general practice, but I'll have days where I'm swearing all day left and right. Today might be one of those days.
4: Because I played those clips.
3: Yeah,
4: so
3: you
4: mad.
3: Played those clips and I got some other stuff going on. So today might be one of those days.
4: I don't know. How do you feel about it? Because I still live in this world where I use the words that aren't swear words to mean swear words.
3: Sure.
4: And I think we all do that. Like, I always like yell to my kids, like, hold on to your butts.
3: Yeah.
4: Like when we're doing something crazy.
3: I do that too.
4: Yeah.
3: I don't know if that's, you know, a swear, but yeah, I know what you mean. Like, I mean, substitutes, right? My grandmother used to do this all the time.
4: Yeah.
3: Sugar, honey, iced tea.
4: Yes.
3: You know.
4: The famous one.
3: Yeah. She used to use a bunch of different ones.
4: I call people, this is actually stems from my father, you know, poop-a-deal all the time.
3: Okay.
4: He's a poop-a-deal.
3: What does that mean?
4: I think it's like a small kind of squingili, like a small fish.
3: Okay.
4: But it means like you're uh-huh. like a loser. It's a quote-unquote nice word for calling somebody a loser.
3: It's derogatory one way or the other.
4: It's not a nice thing to say about somebody. You're a poop-a-deal.
3: Yeah.
4: Yeah.
3: Expression of like, you know, feeling or whatever, an exclamation, shut the front door.
4: Exactly.
3: Or something like that.
4: I don't know if you have one of the, what's the bad word you use so mm-hmm. you don't say an actual swear word? And are you okay with the fact that it's okay to swear now, even if you're a politician?
3: I don't think we can stop it regardless.
4: 1-800-330-9999.
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6: Headed southbound on Route 11 in Rockbridge County near Valley Pike. Expect delays due to a tractor-trailer crash there. The south left shoulder and left lane are currently closed, causing delays. If you're seeing it and we're not saying it, call the WSVA Traffic and News Tip Line at 540-214-2500 and let us know. From the WSVA Traffic Center, I'm Lyndon Kaiser.
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2: 605 times in the last 10 years, a president or vice president has been caught swearing. Or purposely swearing, didn't care.
3: Yeah, I think when it's the president, vice president, like, it's a little bit jarring, right? Because nobody used to do this. And now it's starting to come up with a lot more regularity.
2: And the question is like, are you cool with it? Like, does it bother you? Because experts say it's become the norm. That's the way you get your point across.
3: Yeah.
2: But I'm from the school of thinking where, like, you used to make up words so you didn't say the real bad words anymore. Angela wrote cheese and rice.
3: Mm.
2: Cheese and rice.
3: Yeah. When you say it with the right inflection. Mm-hmm. Yeah, I get it.
2: Anna wrote son of a seahorse. 1-800-330-9999. What is the word or the phrase you use so you don't use the actual swear word?
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0: 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Connie and Noah. Connie, let's start with you. What's going on?
5: Our daughter is turning 18, and my husband has pitched that we should offer to pay for her to get a nose job. I don't think this is okay. I don't think it's okay that we suggest to our daughter plastic surgery. Like, that's our child. You can't. We're their safe place. We can't suggest for them to get plastic surgery. It's one thing if she were to say it, if she said, "I don't like my nose" or something like that. But we can't just suggest that she gets plastic surgery. I just find it so inappropriate.
0: Wait, so she's never asked for it? This is something you've come up with on your own?
5: Correct.
0: Okay, Noah.
6: Yeah, I know. First of all, I love my daughter. She's such a sweet gal. I just feel like I've seen this really negatively impact her confidence. And honestly, I feel like the world we live in, she hasn't never had a boyfriend. I think career-wise, it's just people everywhere. People just judge you based on appearance these days. I just want to at least put it out there as a suggestion, and she might be open to it.
7: In all her years as a teenager or whatever, she's never complained about her nose whatsoever, and yet you think that it's a big enough issue that you would suggest a rhinoplasty, a procedure?
6: Yeah, I'm at that point. I see her being so shy and withdrawn, and I do believe that is the core issue with it.
0: I'm really torn. If she had mentioned it to you, I would say, yep. Absolutely. If this is something you're comfortable with doing as a parent, you should do it if it means something to her. The fact that she's never said it to you makes me wonder, does it make her more self-conscious if you bring it up?
7: Yeah.
0: Because then she's going to be like, well, why? You think my nose is gross? Like, that's why we're doing this?
7: She could be fearful of the procedure. There could be all sorts of different reasons, you know, to not bring it up. You
0: is
7: know.
0: It big? Is it crooked? Like, what do you think is the problem?
5: To be completely honest, I don't really think there is a problem. I mean, look, like, she's 18. I didn't have a boyfriend until later in life. I didn't really start having boyfriends until I was in college. She's not even in college yet.
7: Yeah, I mean, but if she's not fielding interest or whatever, I mean, I think you guys have a vibe on what that's all about. I don't know. I don't know. I honestly don't. I would be very curious to hear what people think.
0: Right. Would you offer for your daughter's plastic surgery if you felt like it was something that was holding her back?
7: 1-800-330-9999. Whose side are you on? It's the Couples Court with Anna and Raven.
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9: Headed southbound on Route 11 in Rockbridge County at mile marker 208 near Valley Pike. Expect delays due to a tractor-trailer crash there that has shut down the south left shoulder and left lane there. So be advised, there are definitely going to be some delays. And if you're seeing it and we're not saying it, call the WSVA Traffic and News Tip Line at 540-214-2500 and let us know. From the WSVA Traffic Center, I'm Lyndon Kaiser.
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6: Partly to mostly cloudy, some afternoon and evening showers and thunderstorms possible, the high near 80. Tonight going down to 66. This weekend, partly sunny with some thunderstorms, 81 Saturday, 86 Sunday. 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
7: Did you offer to get your daughter a nose job when she turns 18, even if she didn't ask for it? Yeah, that's what's happening with Connie and Noah.
8: It's a very unique situation, but Noah feels like his daughter has a confidence issue and that she's self-conscious about this, rather, even though she's never really made mention of it. He says, listen, she's 18 years old. She's getting ready to go off to college. She never had a boyfriend. She hasn't really, you know, gone out with a lot of people. I feel like she's subdued and, you know, kind of submissive and withdrawn because of the fact that she lacks confidence. But Connie goes, what? You can't say that to our daughter.
7: We can't tell her to get a nose job because we think that's what makes her, whatever she feels, unconfident.
8: Yeah, she's not feeling strong or whatever. I mean, I don't know. She's never mentioned it.
7: Right, but are you going to mention it? Are you going to say that when you're young? What do you think? 1-800-330-9999. Ricky, whose side are you on?
9: Of all the superficial nonsense I've ever heard in my life, this guy doesn't even seem to love his own daughter. That is ridiculous. It's terrible. It's deplorable. He should be ashamed of himself. And if he thinks that looks are the only thing that matters, how's her personality? So she's shy. So what? There's inner beauty. And if she's smart, if she's talented, if she's caring, that's all that really matters. And her nose, someone somewhere is going to love the way that nose looks, no matter what it looks like.
8: Thank you, Ricky.
7: Thank you.
8: Ricky is looking for her phone number.
7: I think he's like, I love that. I love that look. That echoes a lot of what people are saying on Facebook. It's like, if your father thinks that way of you, what does that do for your self-esteem? What do you think? 1-800-330-9999. It's a couple's court.

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1: What an interesting predicament to be in. If your daughter was 18 years old and she lacked confidence and you believed as a parent it was because she did not like her nose, even though she had never said anything to you about her nose, would you offer to pay for her nose job when she turned 18, now that she's 18?
2: Yeah, that's what Noah wants to do. Connie says there's no way we can say to our daughter, do you think that you have a problem with your nose or whatever, because it's going to make her feel self-conscious and small. But you know something, Anna? I can remember growing up and, you wouldn't talk about the things that were viewed as afflictions or whatever. You just took it on as it was something that you had to be brave about, and that was the circumstances, right? Now, obviously, things are a lot different nowadays.
1: It's tough. It's a tough call because as a parent, you don't know what to do in that situation. I'm looking at our text line at 1-800-330-9999. I'm on the husband's side. He's trying to help his daughter. He's not saying she has to have the surgery. He's offering it and showing that he's willing to help.
2: I mean, you'd give your kid braces, right? You give them eyeglasses, right. Of course. Acne treatments nowadays. We do all those things.
1: Right. They never have to come to us. We're just like, okay, you need braces now. Or like, okay, you have acne. We're going to go see the dermatologist. We're going to get you.
2: Wasn't always the case back then. Now
1: absolutely.
2: It is. Now it is.
1: It's tough. What do you do? 1-800-330-9999. Shell, whose side are you on?
3: Do he like his wife's nose, and does she like his nose? Because it seems like he might not like the nose, and I'm trying to figure out, is it his nose she has or the wife's nose?
2: Mm. Well, I think if they're both in agreement, the fact that they don't feel like the nose is necessarily the most flattering thing for her face. I feel weird just saying this out loud myself, to be honest.
3: I know.
2: It's not my place to judge anybody's situation. But, they both acknowledge the fact that they think it has something to do with her lack of confidence. But mom says she's never asked about this herself.
1: This would be a different conversation if the daughter for years have said, Mommy, Daddy, can you please help me get a nose job?
2: Right.
1: Please,
2: I hate my nose.
1: Please. I don't like my nose. Like,
2: right.
1: Is it one of those hard parenting moments where you need to say, is this the problem and do you want us to help you address it?
2: Well, it's true. He might not be wrong. Tara, tell us, whose side are you on today?
4: I'm on the husband's side, and I want to say that last caller that called in is a jerk for saying that the father doesn't love his daughter because he's offering her a nose job. That was a terrible thing to say about the dad. He wants to give her one of the biggest gifts that he could. So from the other side, somebody that had a rhinoplasty myself, so now I can speak from that side. So prior pictures, I had a little nose. Pictures after that, I had a terrible-looking nose, and it was something I always wanted to get fixed, but my mother would never let me. And it wasn't until I was able to pay for it myself when I was in college was I able to get it done, and what a difference it made. And just because she's not mentioning it doesn't mean she might quietly want to get it done. She's just not saying anything.
5: The verdict is in. Jury foreman, what are the results?
1: Noah, the audience agreed with you. They felt that just putting it out there for her, saying, we want you to know, we always want you to feel confident, and we're willing to support you in any way you can. So if you want to do something like this, don't be like you need to do it,
2: right,
1: but suggest it. Maybe she'll be excited and pleasantly surprised and want to move forward.
6: Yeah, no, absolutely. I think I definitely don't want to pressure her into it. It would just totally be a open conversation, hopefully.
2: Yeah, I mean, I don't think you'd want to sit down and go, well, happy birthday. We're so excited for your future. We'd like to present you with a nose job. Connie, I think that this is a

0: you thing. You have the conversation with the backing of those. I know it wasn't your idea, but you want to talk to her. Let's find out what's going on, right?
1: Right.
0: Right. I mean, before she goes to college, you want her to feel great. Whole life's ahead of her.
2: Yep. All right. If you have a problem, too, send an email at couplescore@annaandraven.com.
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2: She started crying.
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7: Headed southbound on Route 11 in Rockbridge County at mile marker 208 near Valley Pike. Expect delays due to a tractor-trailer crash there that has shut down the south left shoulder and left lane there. So be advised, there are definitely going to be some delays. And if you're seeing it and we're not saying it, call the WSVA Traffic and News Tip line at 540-214-2500 and let us know. From the WSVA Traffic Center, I'm Lyndon Kaiser.
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3: Juniper is our Middle Schooler of the Week. Juniper, where are you calling from?
4: Portland, Oregon.
3: And what school do you go to?
4: Atkinson. I'm going into sixth grade.
1: Okay, that's a big one.
3: And what's the name of your school?
4: Winter Haven.
1: I don't want to date myself here, Anna, but when I went to sixth grade, pretty sure Top Gun had just come out the year before.
3: Yeah.
1: That's a long time ago.
3: Juniper, do you know what Top Gun is?
4: No.
1: Right. Yeah. Perfect.
3: Uh-huh. Do you want to give a shout out to anybody?
4: Like my parents, of course.
3: Mm-hmm.
4: And it's actually kind of funny because I told a lot of my friends about this, and I think I have another friend doing this too.
3: Oh, good. Oh.
4: Yeah, my friend Raven really wants a shout out, and Vivian, who's the friend that's going to do this too, I'm pretty sure.
3: Listen, all we want all your friends. You can sign them up at annaonraven.com. All right, Juniper, let's do it. Give us these three big news stories. Number one.
4: This one's about the high school football player finds cotton mouth and snake inside helmet.
1: Oh, that's terrifying.
4: And we're starting off with a pretty funny story. Don't put yourself in this guy's shoes because then it won't be as funny. So the story is a Marlin High football player in Arkansas saw odd movement in his helmet during warm-ups. And after inspection by the assistant coach, it was found that a 2-foot-long cottonmouth snake was hidden under some padding. Luckily, he was okay because the police washed it out with some water.
3: Mm. Oh, my God.
1: You'd think you'd notice, but it's hot out there. You just grab them. They're looking for a moist place. Could have went much worse.
3: He had that snake in his helmet for over an hour, they said. How did you not know there's a snake, you know?
1: The snake ain't moving. Yeah. You're moving. Okay. You're not paying attention. I don't know.
3: All right.
1: It tells you how gross those helmets are normally.
3: Yeah.
1: That there could be a reptile in there for an hour and you wouldn't even know.
3: The coach gave like a speech to the players afterwards and said, make sure everybody checks their equipment before putting it on. And I'm like, that's sound advice.
1: Yeah. Yeah, I would do that. Your pads. Yeah, your jock, all that. Yep.
3: All right, Juniper, give us story number two.
4: Okay, this is the overall best states of 2026. Ever thought, my state is so perfect. It's probably the best state in the U.S. Well, now you can know if that's really true. Of course, you can still love your state, even though it's pretty well. Utah starting off strong at first place, South Dakota at second, and Minnesota at third. And I'm sorry to say that Louisiana, you're at last, followed by 49, which is Alaska, and 48, Mississippi. And if your state wasn't one of these six, then you can go to the U.S. News Best State Ranking for the full rankings.
3: I don't know if I always trust these things. How do they decide that this is the best place to raise a family? How do they decide that this is the state that is the healthiest? Who do they ask? Six people? Mm. There's like a billion people that live there.
1: Right. Every family's different, too. Every spot is going to be different for them. So you make the best of where you are, Anna. Love the one you're with.
3: Juniper, story number three.
4: This one's called The Scoop on Poop. So
1: nice.
4: I hope you haven't eaten Taco Bell recently, more specifically the lettuce, and even more specific, Taylor Farms lettuce. The lettuce has been found to contain cyclospores, which is a parasite that causes cyclospore, or poop taboo for short, a disease that causes major lethal diarrhea. They found a vaccine for a different deadly diarrhea disease called Shigella, and they're hoping to be able to easily expand that vaccine to the other deadly dumps such as cyclospore.
3: Raven gets very uncomfortable when I talk about the cyclospora, diarrhea, explosive poop on the air.
1: I mean, it just feels like it's been going on and on and on. And you know what? I'm going to be real. I feel bad for Taylor Farms. Didn't somebody come out and say, nope, wasn't really their problem? Now we've just destroyed that company.
3: They said that they hadn't been checked in years. Like, who knows what they're doing there?
1: I'm guessing the next time you eat Taylor Farms, it won't be called that. Just reinvent the name. Change the name of the company and you're back in business.
3: Juniper, you did a wonderful job today. Thank you so much for being our Middle Schooler of the Week.
4: Thanks.
1: Good luck this year at school. It's going to be great. We're sure of it.
4: Thank you.
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1: Let's go. 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
3: The answer is certainly. 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Definitely. 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All right. 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
1: Who's the worst neighbor you ever had and what made them so bad? Universal Studios Hollywood is adding sound barriers on its newest roller coaster, Fast and Furious, because it's too loud for the area neighbors.
2: Every 30, 40 seconds, you just kept hearing screams, and it's like, this is going to be our new sound in the neighborhood all day long. Very peaceful, you know? So that roller coaster it's a game changer.
1: Yeah, they changed everything. It used to be very peaceful. I just don't understand, like, how loud are these people screaming?
3: 5 minutes you hear, ah! And you're like, is this really happening? I'm sitting here at my desk doing work, and there's like this crazy roller coaster sound.
1: I mean, did they not have this problem before? How big is this coaster? It's all of a sudden affecting all the neighbors.
0: Yeah, I mean, I wouldn't think that this would come as a surprise if you're living next to an amusement park, but I guess every time they build something new, it's a chance to bring up that argument and that fight again. It's good news for Fast and the Furious, I'm guessing anyways, because their old ride used to stink.
1: No.
0: So, I mean, this seems to me like at least the coaster is probably pretty cool or scary or whatever it is that you're looking for.
1: Hard pass for me. I would be screaming every 30 seconds, too. It's scary looking.
0: Yeah, I've had bad neighbors, of course, though. I won't live in an apartment building. You couldn't pay me to do that again, even out of necessity. I would have to find some other arrangement because, you know, there's always somebody either underneath you that's complaining about your movements or there's somebody above you. So I've become pretty tolerant of that stuff. But the worst neighbor I ever had was the owner of the house I lived in. He lived next door to the house I was living in. And I had a roommate that, like, when we would come back from the bar or whatever, he was one of these hippie dudes. He would have, like, a drum circle or whatever in the house. Mm-hmm. And the landlord would show up at, like, 2 or 3 in the morning in, like, his pajamas. And it was weird. Very jarring. Very jarring. And he never wore deodorant, too. I remember that. Robert. Mm-hmm. I lived on Sigourney Street right off Sherman. And, man, he would show up. And then Craig would blame it all on me.
1: The worst neighbor I ever had, again, was the owner of the house that we were renting from.
0: No kidding.
1: It was a basement apartment and we lived in, and her name was Marge.
0: Okay.
1: And that's all you need to know. She never got out of her nightgown.
0: My old neighbor was named Marge. She was a very nice, classy lady.
1: She
0: okay, but you're
1: smoked.
0: Marge.
1: She was chain smoker.
0: Yeah.
1: And she wore a long white, like, house coat. Gown, like a nightgown.
0: Nice.
1: All the time.
0: Everywhere, all the time.
1: Right. But she would never leave the outside lights on. And they would, she was a fit woman, but in her nightgown, I don't know what kind of ability she had, but it was always so noisy. And she would let her dogs go to the bathroom all over the yard and she would never pick it up. But because it was so dark, it was like,
0: you couldn't find it.
1: We couldn't see it. And we would step in it and we would walk into our house. Oh my gosh. That was the worst neighbor. It was the worst neighbor. Sometimes I wish we would have missed a payment or two, but no, we didn't. We were good. We paid all our bills.
0: I mean, that is fraught with danger, the landmines as you're walking into the darkened area. You're right. I would hate that neighbor. I'd have to have a pair of yard shoes.
1: Oh, gosh. It was awful.
0: Just to get from the fence to the front door.
1: Yeah.
0: That's gross.
3: Hey, guys.
1: That was how she sounded.
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5: 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The Virginia Department of Wildlife Resources is honoring 4 area schools for including environmental literacy in their curricula through the Virginia Naturally School Recognition Program. This year, 118 schools representing 43 school systems were recognized for their efforts during the 2025-2026 school year. Local honorees include Linville Edom Elementary and John Whalen Elementary Schools in Rockingham County and Bessie Weller Elementary School and the Virginia School for the Deaf and Blind in the Stanton area. 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The church will host its annual back-to-school bash tomorrow from 10 a.m. to 12, offering free backpacks with school supplies, haircuts and hairstyles, hygiene items, and clothing for students in kindergarten through 12th grade. For WSVA News, I'm Lyndon Kaiser.
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You know, I've heard that if you actually believe in positive affirmations like I do, if you tell yourself, hey, I'm going to have the best day of my life, you are way more likely to have that. It's all about having that positive mindset. And you know what? You should be positive. It's Friday. We have made it to the end of the work week. It's also just after 9. That means we got a new deal live at ShenValleyDeals.com for Gobbler Grill. 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

More 96.1 The Valley's Choice at Work. It's Riley Reed. And in case you didn't realize it, we are just 3 weeks away from JMU football returning. I don't know about you, but that makes me really excited to get back out to Bridgeforth. There is still time to vote for the JMU MRD for best marching band in the country. USA Today is doing that poll, and they're in the running alongside some major schools. Ohio State, definitely known for its marching band, not to mention its football program. Yeah, they're in the running with them. Also, Auburn, Tennessee, Stanford, some big schools. So let's get JMU that recognition and get the MRD to become the best marching band.

0: in America. We already know they're the best marching band in Virginia, hands down. Let's make them the best in the U.S. More 96.1.
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5: Showers and thunderstorms around this afternoon. Look for a high near 80. Tonight, a chance of showers and thunderstorms early, low 66. Tomorrow, some more thunderstorms, partly sunny and 81, and a thunderstorm Sunday with a high at 86. From the Newstalk 92.1 and 550 WSBA Weather Center, I'm Frank Welch.
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It's more 96.1, the Valley's Choice at Work. I am Riley Reardon. At first, we thought Michael Jackson's biopic, Michael, was going to be the highest grossing movie this year. But then Spider-Man came out. And oh my gosh, it is clearing records. And it's only been out for like 2 weeks.

0: me.
1: More 96.1, the Valley's Choice at Work. Night 5 of the Rockingham County Fair gets underway tonight. Are you going out there? I mean, it's going to be fun. And I'd say tonight is probably the most highly anticipated grandstand event in the Demolition Derby. I know people love the Demolition Derby. Every year, it is just the stands are packed. It's awesome. That gets underway tonight at 8. You will have to buy a ticket for the Demolition Derby once you get inside the fair. But admission to the fair, just $8. And if you got a kid 6 and under, they get him for free. That's pretty awesome, right? Get everything you need to know on the Rockingham County Fair at rockinghamcountyfair.com. And don't forget also tonight, the first ever husband and wife calling contest. That'll be really fun to watch. 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

It's been over 5 years since I've been here in the Valley. It's really been six, but with that COVID year, let's call that a wash. More 96.1, the Valley's choice of work. There's still so much that I have to learn about the Valley and all the different towns and fun facts and stuff like that. So what town in the Valley do you call home? And what's a fun fact or fun tidbit about your town? Let me know. More 96.1 music on Instagram. Here's Kelly Clarkson.

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0: 96.1, the Valley's Choice at work. It's Riley Reed. Do you do any fishing around here? Because I'm betting you wouldn't expect to find a piranha in the North River, or maybe if you go to Elkhorn Lake and do your fishing there, or maybe Lake Moomaw, any of those places, you wouldn't want to find a piranha in there, would you? Well, they found one in Taylor Swift's home state. Yeah, in Pennsylvania, an 8-year-old boy caught a piranha. I mean, I know people have them as pets, and I'm guessing they probably just let the piranha go into the wild. But yeah, imagine swimming in that lake and finding out, oh, guess what? There's piranhas in there too? Yeah, no thank you.
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12: 496.1 Shenandoah Valley weather.
13: Partly to mostly cloudy, some afternoon and evening showers and thunderstorms possible, the high near 80. Tonight going down to 66. This weekend, partly sunny with some thunderstorms, 81 Saturday, 86 Sunday. From the News Talk 92.1 and 550 WSBA Weather Center, I'm Frank.

More 96.1 The Valley's Choice at work. You got to be happy that it's Friday, right? I know I am ready for this weekend, that's for sure. Yeah, my father-in-law's coming up, wifey and I, and my father-in-law, we're going to go to the Grand Caverns tomorrow afternoon. Haven't been there in a few years. Looking forward to showing it off for the first time to the pops-in-law. I think it'll be a really fun time. More 96.1. Don Henley now. Here's the Boys of Summer.

0: More 96.1, the Valley's Choice at Work. It's Riley Reed, and I am so excited to see that Route 11 Potato Chips just announced. The Yukon Gold Potato Chips are back. That's a limited time only thing. And that is one thing that I always look forward to living here in the Valley is those Yukon Gold Potato Chips. It took a little while longer last year. I remember, I don't think I got them until October. But they are ready now, so make sure you scoop yours up. Either drop on by Route 11 in Mount Jackson and get some there, or check your local grocery stores. I'm sure Friendly City Co-op. I know Food Lion carries Route 11, Martin's as well, so make sure you're checking the stores for those Yukon Gold. There's something special about them, I tell you. More 96.1.
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It's more 96.1, the Valley's choice at work. I am Riley Reed. Hey, don't forget, Explore More Discovery Museum this Sunday, 1 to 4. They're having a back-to-school bash. It is a free event.

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0: 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It's Riley Reed. 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
2: Showers and thunderstorms around this afternoon. Look for a high near 80. Tonight, a chance of showers and thunderstorms early. Low 66. Tomorrow, some more thunderstorms, partly sunny and 81. And a thunderstorm Sunday with a high at 86. 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

Well, that didn't last very long. The Weeknd said that he was retiring his moniker of The Weeknd. And then just a few days ago, he was like, actually, you know what? I'm not going to do that. It sounded like a good idea, but maybe not after all. So, yeah, he's still The Weeknd. I mean, we never stopped calling him The Weeknd here on More 96.1. And The Weeknd almost here. Who's excited about this weekend? Hopefully you don't have to work too much, but if you do, we'll be here for you.

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0: More 96.1, the Valley's Choice at Work. It's Riley Reid. And the thing to do now, if you're a celebrity, is absolutely you got to have a collaboration or your own energy drink. Yeah, a lot of celebrities have their own energy drinks. I remember The Rock and Zoa. Yeah, and then that got involved in a major lawsuit. Alex Cooper and Alex Earl both have their own energy drink. I mean, there's so many that celebrities are invested in or attached to. Heck, Flo Rida was once heavily involved with Celsius long before they took off and became what they are today. Flo Rida was a part of that. Well, Ella Langley, who you just heard on More 96.1, she has teamed up with Bum Energy Drink. Now, if that sounds like, why would you want to drink an energy drink called Bum? That's understandable. But the flavor, peaches and honey, that she's got in her collaboration, I mean, that sounds amazing. And the Bum Energy Drinks are actually very tasty. Trust me, I've had my fair share of energy drinks. I'm drinking one right now. More 96.1.
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More 96.1, the Valley's choice at work. Riley Reed hanging out with you. Hey, you want to see Pentatonix? They are coming to John Paul Jones Arena November 28th, and tickets are on sale now.

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did a lot for girls with glasses in the 90s, that's for sure. More 96.1, The Valley's Choice at work. I am Riley Reed. I remember watching Lisa Loeb in a Hallmark Christmas movie, but it was actually a Hallmark Hanukkah movie.

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More 96.1, the 90s at noon there with Smash Mouth. I'm a believer. Oh, yes, my favorite time of day, and hopefully yours as well. I mean, when you say 90s at noon, you got to think of this band.

0: Admit it, you have no idea. The actual lyrics in the verses? Yeah, it's kind of depressing. Hanson Mbop on the 90s at noon, more 96.1. It just sounds like such a fun song. And you think that a Hanson concert, you know, is going to be pretty low-key. Like, people are going to have a good time. But you don't expect someone to heckle the band from the balcony. That happened. I saw them in Richmond with Wifey. I don't know, it was probably like 10 years ago at the National Theater in Richmond when we were still living there. And it was nuts. The things that that lady was yelling at Zach, the drummer from the band. And she actually got kicked out. And I don't think I would have ever expected that band to be a show where someone gets kicked out. Yeah. Definitely an unexpected thing at a Hanson show. More 96.1, the Valley's Choice at work. We got more of your workday favorites on the way.
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1: More 96.1 Shenandoah Valley weather.
2: Partly sunny, some afternoon and evening showers and thunderstorms. The high today at 80. Tonight, humid with a low at 66. More thunderstorms possible tomorrow and Sunday, 80 to 85. 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

Dog days are over. More 96 won the Valley's Choice at work. It's back to school. Augusta County, Shenandoah County, Rockbridge County, Winchester. I think Greenville's back in school too. I mean, there's a ton of schools around here that are already back in school. And then next week, Rockingham and Harrisonburg back in school. By the way, teachers, you're going to have a new phrase to look out for. If you haven't heard it already in the classroom, I'll tell you more about that coming up on More.

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More songs to sing along to. That's why they call us More. More 96.1.

0: you probably already heard this phrase, but teachers, you're about to definitely get very acquainted with this phrase. I guarantee you, your students will be using this in the classroom when you try to tell them something and they don't believe you. That's AI. That is basically the equivalent of when you or I, maybe in school, were like, ah, that's BS. That's AI. That is now commonly used by kids. So teachers, expect to hear that one a lot this year. More 96.1, I'm sure you're going to be exhausted by that phrase. Just like 6-7. That's retired, right? That's over, right?
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Hillary Duff is back touring. Raven Simone's got her podcast. So does Christy Carlson Romano. Then you've also got Selena Gomez returning to Disney Channel with the, I guess, sequel of Wizards of Waverly Place. Demi Lovato back for Camp Rock 3. It has been a big year for Disney Channel girlies. And Miley Cyrus celebrating the 20th anniversary of Hannah Montana earlier this year. Here's her latest, Younger You on More.

0: She's been married now for over a month to Travis Kelce, Taylor Swift, Opalite, More 96.1. And I remember when it first got announced that they were getting married in Madison Square Garden, I was thinking, that is not on brand for Taylor Swift. And now I'm learning a little bit more. That might have been a Travis Kelce thing. Yeah, I would have expected him to have wanted to get married maybe at the arena in Cleveland, because that's where he's from. But Madison Square Garden not only is the entertainment mecca, but also the sports mecca. Well, he is a huge fan of sports and a huge sports celebrity himself. So now it's starting to make a little bit more sense. He talked about that in a recent press conference after training camp the other day. They asked about the wedding and what it's like to have Taylor Swift as your wife. And yeah, he beamed talking about her, but was also really excited to talk about the experience at Madison Square Garden and what it meant for him. So, okay, now it's starting to make a little bit more sense. Hey, I'm just happy that they're happy. More 96.1.
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6: 496.1 Shenandoah Valley weather.
7: Showers and thunderstorms around this afternoon. Look for a high at 80. Tonight, a chance of thunderstorms early. Humid with a low at 66. Tomorrow and Sunday, some more showers and thunderstorms. Partly sunny, 80 to 85. From the News Talk 92.1 and 550 WSBA Weather Center, I'm Frank Wilt.
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More 96.1, the Valley's choice at work. You know what I want to know? I want to know more about the different towns here in the Valley. And I do plan on doing some exploring of the Valley, going to some different towns myself. But what are some fun tidbits, fun facts about your hometown here in the Valley or where you live now? Share those with me on our Instagram, More 96.1 Music. Here's Hall & Oates now. It's Maneater.

Well, good news if you are a vinyl fan. We got two record stores in Harrisonburg now. Rhythm and Vinyl inside the Mercantile at Liberty Street. And now also Switz Mix moved from Luray to Harrisonburg.

0: More 96.1, the Valley's Choice at Work. It's like a Disney movie in real life. Absolutely love this story about Barley the Golden Retriever and her unexpected friend, her unexpected bestie in Louie the Duck. Yeah, this story, it starts off sad. Barley, older dog, had seizures, panic attacks. As her owners described it, she lost her goldenness. And then they brought home Louie. And Louie brought that spark back to Barley. And they are now inseparable, playing all the time. I mean, just absolute adorableness. And I feel like they need to make it a Disney movie. You can check out the video about Barley and Louie up on our Instagram, more 96.1 music, but just so adorable. And I'm so happy that Barley has found a new friend, an unlikely friend, but a friend nonetheless, one that has really changed her life. So maybe if your dog's a little bit older, lost some of its spunk, maybe all you have to do is bring a duck home.
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More 96.1, the Valley's Choice at Work. I am Riley Reed, and that is going to do it for me. 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If you're going out to the Rockingham County Fair tonight, remember, the husband and calling contest, first ever, happening tonight at 7 o'clock. 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
1: 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The official countdown to the kickoff of your weekend is underway. Hey there, it's Dave Thomas with Adele. It's Easy on Me on more 96.1.

0: More 96.1, the Valley's Choice said, work into the road, boys to men. I was just out of college and was working overnights at a station in Greenville, South Carolina when that song was released. And I couldn't tell you the number of phone calls I get in the middle of the night from 10, 11, 12, 13, 14-year-old girls wanting to hear Boys to Men, Into the Road. It was playing like every 2 hours, which was a lot back then, but we had no choice because if not, the phone was going to keep ringing the entire time. And it's one of those songs that was so big, and then it just sort of kind of went away for a long time. And people didn't forget about it. They just didn't hear it. I don't know why we do that in radio. We kind of got some goofy beliefs, I think. Hey, it's Dave on board. Thanks for being here. I really appreciate you hanging out with me on a Friday afternoon. We're going to come back and check your weekend forecast next from the Valley's Choice at Work. More 96.1.
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1: 496.1 Shenandoah Valley weather.
2: Partly sunny, some afternoon and evening showers and thunderstorms. The high today at 80. Tonight, humid with a low at 66. More thunderstorms possible tomorrow and Sunday, 80 to 85. From the News Talk 92.1 and 550 WSBA Weather Center, I'm Frank Welk.
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More 96 by the Valley's Choice at work. We sent a bunch of you to see this fella not too long ago. Jiffy Lube Live, John Mellencamp. It's Hurt So Good for the Valley's Choice at work. 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

0: More 96.1, the Valley's Choice at Work. Bruno Mars, Risking It All, is Dave Thomas. And thanks for hanging out. Appreciate you being here for Friday, working away toward the end of the work week. Thank goodness. Hey, have you signed up for the midweek treat yet? This is where we deliver Little Debbie snack cakes to one winner, and they can decide whether or not they share with their coworkers. I mean, I think it'd be kind of uncomfortable and awkward if you've got all these Little Debbies sitting at your work area, and you're just opening up and, oh, this is so good. This is so good. And you're not sharing. It'd be kind of awkward, wouldn't it? I guarantee you're not going to be Employee of the Month and definitely not Employee of the Year, but you might be if you win the Little Debbies from McKee Foods and Stewart's Draft and you share them. 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

0: 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We'll be announcing the winner on Thursday, just after noon, with Riley Reed. Oh, yeah. Big time going to be had. Great date night, possibly. 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
2: On Route 795 going eastbound in Augusta County and between Barron Ridge and Annex in the vicinity of Hermitage Road, motorists can expect delays due to a vehicle crash. If you're seeing it and we're not saying it, call the WSBA Traffic and News tip line at 540-214-2500 and let us know. 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
9: Showers and thunderstorms around this afternoon. Look for a high at 80. Tonight, a chance of thunderstorms early. Humid with a low at 66. Tomorrow and Sunday, some more showers and thunderstorms. Partly sunny, 80 to 85. From the News Talk 92.1 and 550 WSBA Weather Center, I'm Frank Wilt.
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0: More 96.1, the Valley's Choice at work. Dave Thomas in, so it's going to be a big night at the Rockingham County Fair. Got tonight and tomorrow, and that's it. The 2026 Rockingham County Fair will come to an end. Tonight's going to be a big night, though, because it's Demo Derby night. Always a huge crowd turning out for this. You don't want to miss it. Get your tickets, rockinghamcountyfair.com. Of course, there is an additional ticket price to get into the Derby once you get into the fair. 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It's going to be a lot of fun out there. And swing by the Harrisonburg Media Group booth while you're there. 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Back where the flag is hanging up in the sky. Our booth is down the hill just in front of that. 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
2: On Route 795 going eastbound in Augusta County and between Barron Ridge and Annex in the vicinity of Hermitage Road, motorists can expect delays due to a vehicle crash. If you're seeing it and we're not saying it, call the WSBA Traffic and News tip line at 540-214-2500 and let us know. 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

0: More 96.1, the Valley's Choice said work with Gracie Abrams hitting the walls, Dave Thomason. That's kind of the way I feel. When I did not win the Powerball lottery Wednesday night, I sat down and went over how much money would be won, how much money my wife and I would win if we were the lone winner of the $1 billion Powerball lottery. And I made a list of all the people that I would give money to and how much I gave them to. And it's funny because we were looking at like, you know, $320 some million. And I took it to my wife and I said, here's who we're going to give to and how much. So, man, you're being very generous. Well, we get a lot of money now. We can be. Unfortunately, I didn't win the big money. And tomorrow night's drawing is like $20 million. How many of us feel like, yeah, I'm not going to buy a ticket for $20 million? Even though we're living paycheck to paycheck and we don't think $20 million is worth us spending the money on. I think I'm going to give it a shot. Just what the heck? I mean, you know, I might cut down to part-time work if I win tomorrow night's Powerball.
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2: On Route 795 going eastbound in Augusta County and between Barron Ridge and Annex in the vicinity of Hermitage Road, motorists can expect delays due to a vehicle crash. If you're seeing it and we're not saying it, call the WSBA Traffic and News tip line at 540-214-2500 and let us know. 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
11: More 96.1 Shenandoah Valley weather.
12: Partly sunny, some afternoon and evening showers and thunderstorms. The high today at 80. Tonight, humid with a low at 66. More thunderstorms possible tomorrow and Sunday, 80 to 85. 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

0: 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Taylor Swift, Elizabeth Taylor. Hey, don't forget, wake up tomorrow morning, Anna and Raven. It's the best of Anna and Raven. It's so good, we give you an extra hour from 5 until 10 tomorrow. So if you got to be up on Saturday, they make it worth the while. 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If not, I just made it up. You're welcome. Check it out tomorrow morning. Anna and Raven, the best of Saturdays, 5 to 10, only in the Valley on More 96.1.
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2: Taking a look at the VDOT traffic cams, no incidents or accidents to report on 81 or 64. The side roads look pretty good as well. Probably expect a little bit more congestion on Route 11 around the Rockingham County Fairgrounds as it is night 5 of the fair, and it is Demo Derby night, which is definitely a favorite of many in the Valley. If you're seeing it and we're not saying it, call the WSVA Traffic and News tip line 540-214-2500.
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More 96.1, the Valley's Choice at work. Yeah, okay. Enough of that. Into the weekend we go. Wrapping up the work week. It's Madonna on More 96.1.

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More 96.1 The Valley's Choice to work with Dave Thomas. So have you decided what you're going to do this weekend? I mean, now we know what the forecast is going to be. Now we know what's going on. Of course, the Rockingham County Fair in town tonight and tomorrow night. But if you're thinking, well, I'm looking for something else, head over to rocktownnow.com and download the newly updated Rocktown Now mobile app. There you're going to find a ton of stuff going on. 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

0: More 96.1 The Valley's Choice at work. It's somber. Back to friends. Happy weekend to you, friends. Dave Thomas here. Thanks for being with us in the early stages of your weekend. Have you seen the video that is floating around the internet? There's a lady who works for a Chick-fil-A, and I'm not sure where it's at. But the customer went through the drive-thru and left their coffee. They got their food and drove off. And they're like, your coffee. She not only runs into the parking lot, but into the street and is chasing them down the road because she knows there's a stoplight down there and they're going to get stopped. And so she runs into the road and there's a couple driving to work and they are video recording this lady running down the road. And she's in a median area. Still a little risky to do, I'm sure. But she gets there and gives the person their coffee in traffic. And the people video and say, you know what? If you own a business or run a business or manage a business, do you have employees that are that dedicated? Good question. Are you that dedicated? Running into the parking lot's one thing. Running into the road is a whole new ball of wax. Would you be willing to do that? Check out that video if you can find it online of the very, I guess, adventurous Chick-fil-A worker. We're going to check your forecast for the weekend and coming back with more of your favorites next from the Valley's Choice at Work. More 96.1.
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2: We've got an accident just south of the Mount Crawford exit on the northbound side of I-81, mile marker 239. Motorists can expect delays due to that vehicle crash there. The north left shoulder is closed. That's the only accident we're seeing right now, but if you're seeing it and we're not saying it, call the WSVA Traffic and News tip line 540-214-2500.
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10: 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Shenandoah Valley weather.
4: Cloudy skies tonight, some showers around, but the low near 65. Tomorrow, partly sunny and humid, a thunderstorm, and 81. Sunday, partly sunny, humid, with thunderstorms and a high at 86. More showers Monday. From the News Talk 92.1 and 550 WSBA Weather Center, I'm Frank Welch.
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0: 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Teddy Swims, Mr. Know-It-All. He's coming to D.C. to Capital One Arena in October. 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
1: 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Shenandoah Valley Traffic.
2: Taking a look at the VDOT traffic cams, no incidents or accidents to report on 81 or 64. The side roads look pretty good as well. Probably expect a little bit more congestion on Route 11 around the Rockingham County Fairgrounds as it is night 5 of the fair, and it is Demo Derby night, which is definitely a favorite of many in the Valley. If you're seeing it and we're not saying it, call the WSVA Traffic and News tip line 540-214-2500.
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0: More 96.1, the Valley's Choice at work. Dave Thomas hanging out, asking you a very important question. Lean in really close so you can hear me clearly. 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
3: More 96.1 Shenandoah Valley weather.
4: Skies will be cloudy tonight with a couple of showers around, the low at 66. Tomorrow, some morning fog, then partly sunny with an afternoon thunderstorm at 81. Some more showers and thunderstorms Sunday and Monday, highs in the mid to upper 80s. From the News Talk 92.1 and 550 WSBA Weather Center, I'm Frank Wilt.
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More 96.1, the Valley's Choice at Work. I swear, every time I hear this song, I still think American Idol, when they would use it as the walk-off song for the losing contestant. Daniel Powder, Had a Bad Day. Where is the

0: More 96 Blood, the Valley's Choice at work with Dave Thomas. If you're heading to the Rockingham County Fair tonight, be careful. 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And then enjoy yourself. So much there to do this year. It's incredible. A lot of stuff happening out there. Of course, tomorrow night, Tractor Pull going to be wrapping up. It's sort of the headlining event. And the fair's going to be running tomorrow during the afternoon. So get all the details, your ticket info, everything you need to know, RockinghamCountyFair.com. 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

0: 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So does this sound familiar? You make a nice hot cup of coffee in the morning, but after about 30 minutes, it's lukewarm, so you pop it in the microwave and heat it back up. But it never tastes as good. This is so me. It's because we now know reheating the coffee doesn't just warm it up, it changes its chemistry. So fresh coffee has a balance of sweetness and acidity. It also contains compounds that become increasingly bitter every time they're heated. And once you microwave it, those bitter compounds take over. Coffee is also packed with volatile aroma compounds that enhance its flavor, but they disappear quickly with heat. So every time you reheat your coffee, you lose more of the flavor, while the bitterness sticks around. If you're using a French press, it's even worse. And if your office has one of those old coffee pots that sits on a warming plate all morning, that creates the same problem. Now, you don't want to chug boiling hot coffee, so what is the solution? You can preheat your mug with hot water before pouring it in your coffee. But the best solution is to use an insulated travel mug, even if you're not traveling anywhere. Your coffee may stay hot without turning bitter.
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0: 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And buying VHS tapes from the 1980s. Social psychologists have been studying this. I'll have the answer for you next.
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0: 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And it doesn't matter that we're not exactly Van Gogh. Doing anything artistic will improve our mood. It could be painting, drawing, sculpting, decoupage, knitting.

0: writing, playing a little piano, doing anything artistic will pull you right out of a bad mood. This is the latest research from Northern Arizona University. In their study, when people created art, even if they didn't consider themselves artistic, they felt happier. They felt less stressed. It turns out art distracts us from negative thinking. The repetitive movement involves triggers of a relaxation response. Yeah, art will improve your mood.
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